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1: And this is our new guitar player, Pat.
0: He's a certified honorary punk rocker.
2: Thank you.
0: But he likes Queen better.